body. Can you feel your fucking mind? Can you love the sky? Can you break and shake inside? Fucking degrade, feeling high. Can I show you I know that's why? When I say, when I show, when I die.

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White sheet, yellow tape, where your dogs at? Count a million cash, can you blog that? Me and niggas you type, never exchange numbers. Wanna conversate and steal game from us. See the watch, now you wanna know the name of it. Never playing, so I went and got the frame flooded. Cartier, Hublot, I can name a dozen. Your shit push back, cause it ain't buzzing. Now these thugs actors all of a sudden. 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